0: He will be at Adelaide Oval on Saturday, November 7. It is Robbie Williams with his Britpop tour. Looking forward to that. That smooth Adelaide there is Feel For You. A bit of Michael Jackson as well. The Way You Make Me Feel as you settle into the first day of spring. Hope you're well. I got more Feel Good to get on for you next, including the Cranberries and Sheena Easton at Smooth Adelaide.
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1: With your 10 o'clock news headlines, good morning, I'm Emma Duxbury. An RAAF aircraft carrying aid is now on its way to Nepal as the federal government answers a call for help in the wake of the devastating floods. 43 Australians are among thousands still missing, while the death toll is now over 900. Michael Keats from New South Wales is the first Australian fatality, with his family announcing his death. Foreign Minister Penny Wong has told Today it's a terrible time for all of those with loved ones in the affected area.
2: Our thoughts go out to his family and to every Australian family who is hoping that the many who are missing can be located.
1: Tensions between China and Taiwan are threatening to overshadow a key meeting of Pacific leaders today. Beijing has lodged complaints and has threatened retaliation over the decision to allow Taiwan to have strong representation at this year's Pacific Islands Forum in Palau. Anthony Albanese is among those attending the event, which will look at rising sea levels, fuel shortages and missile tests in the region. The latest data shows property values are falling in almost every suburb across Australia. Cotality says the value of 93% of all homes in capital city suburbs fell during winter. Sydney led the downfall, with dwelling values dropping by 4.7% across the season. Qantas ground crews have voted in favour of taking industrial action to demand better pay. The Transport Workers Union says 97% of workers who voted have backed industrial action, which would include work stoppages of up to 24 hours. And Lionel Richie is having tests done in hospital after struggling through a performance in the US over the weekend. It's understood he needed to sit down during the show after feeling dizzy on stage. Updating sport, a couple of wins on the board for our Aussies at the US Open. Kim Birrell, Maya Joint and James Duckworth are all through to the second round. 24-time Grand Slam champion Novak Djokovic was bundled out in his opening round match. Max Holmes could make a shock return for Geelong in Friday's elimination final against Carlton. The midfielder has been recovering from a syndesmosis injury and ankle fracture. And the world's best footballer, Lionel Messi, has announced his retirement from the international game.
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1: Showers developing today, heading for tops of 22 degrees. A possible shower tomorrow with highs of 16. 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
3: 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Really appreciate that. Got some NXS for you and a tick need you tonight. And this one takes us back to the feel good. It's the Pointer Sisters for you.
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0: 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And Blondie, Heart of Glass, loved getting on Madonna Like a Prayer for you as well. Hello, it's Ty. Have you organised the first picnic for spring with friends? Tis the season. Lots to look forward to. More feel good lined up for you next as well here at Smooth FM. Thank you very much for listening.
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15: Adelaide's traffic on Smooth.
16: Hello there, a couple of burst water mains to watch out for at the moment. There's one in Paradise on Lower North East Road, citybound near Day Street, speeds back to 25 k's past that. Also a burst water main in Highgate on Cross Road near West Terrace. Works to watch out for in Keswick on Richmond Road near Hampton Road, speed back to 40 k's in both directions there. Also works in Kensington, Portrush Road outbound near Wellington Street. See any dramas or delays? Call the traffic hotline 1300 595 937. That's the latest traffic on Smooth FM Adelaide.
15: The home of more music and less talk. This is Smooth Adelaide. Good morning, I'm Maham Kashani. The federal government says it's working around the clock to determine the welfare of more than 40 Australians still missing after the Nepal-Tibet floods. More than 4,000 people remain unaccounted for on both sides of the border, while the death toll has climbed past 900. New South Wales hiker Michael Keats is among the unaccounted for Australians, his partner paying tribute to him overnight, but Foreign Affairs has yet to confirm any Australian deaths. House prices have fallen across the country for the fifth straight month. The latest data from Cotality shows national home values fell by 0.9% in August. The downturn now widespread, with four capital cities falling by 1% or more. Qantas ground handling crews may soon walk off the job after overwhelmingly voting in favour of taking industrial action to demand better pay and conditions. The Transport Workers Union says 97% of its members employed by Qantas Ground Services voted for the right to strike in coming weeks. No date has been set for a strike. Treasury says Australia risks missing out on the economic benefits of AI unless businesses go beyond basic use of the technology and make bigger changes to how they operate. According to new advice given to Treasurer Jim Chalmers, the nation's current uptake is widespread but shallow, with less than 10% of businesses reporting significant adoption. And Dolly Parton has been laid to rest in a private ceremony after she died from cancer last week. Her estate has also announced Dolly Fest, a two-day festival, will be held in Nashville and London across two consecutive weekends next year in her honour. Updating sport. Nathan Cleary has been awarded

0: win over Italy's Matteo Arnaldi.
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2: I got Miley Cyrus on the way reminding you that it's A-OK to buy yourself flowers. Hello, it's Ty Frost. This is your Feel Good Work Day. Thanks for listening. As I take you back to the tunes with Simply Red.
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1: 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It's Smooth Adelaide. It's Taylor Swift and Blank Space. Hello, it's Ty. Now that we've reached September, it won't be long until you get your fix of Birdie Beetle chocolates for the Royal Adelaide Show kicking off on Saturday. Looking forward to that. What a fantastic season. More Feel Good to take us to lunch next at Smooth Adelaide.
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0: Lots of songs that are the soundtrack to our lives, like that one from Queen, and also something new to Smooth there from Karol G and Bruno Mars. Beautiful sounding song, still. 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
17: Adelaide's traffic on Smooth.
18: Hello again in Craters West. A fire affecting traffic on the southeastern freeway outbound in the tunnels. In Paradise, crews continue works on a burst water main on lower northeast road, citybound near Day Street. Speeds back to 25 k's there. Also a burst water main in Highgate on Cross Road near West Terrace. There's works to watch out for Ring Kensington on Port Rush Road outbound near Wellington Street. Speed back to 40 k's. See any dramas or delays? Call the traffic hotline 1300 595 937. That's the latest traffic on Smooth FM Adelaide.
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19: Good afternoon, I'm Heidi Tiltons. The Prime Minister says now is not the time to speculate about the cause of the Nepal floods as Australian families desperately await news of their missing loved ones. 43 Australians remain unaccounted for in the devastated region where the death toll has now topped 900. Speaking from the Pacific Islands Forum in Palau, Anthony Albanese says the government's main focus is supporting the loved ones of missing Australians and providing aid to Nepal.
20: Those debates will take place, but I don't think from Australia's perspective now's the time. My focus is very much on people who are incredibly traumatised by not knowing what has happened to their loved ones.
19: The latest data shows property values are falling in almost every suburb across Australia. Cotality says the value of 93% of all homes in capital city suburbs fell during winter. New York City police have shot and killed a woman after she stabbed two people in Times Square. The suspect was carrying two knives when she fatally stabbed a 32-year-old woman in the random attack. A 68-year-old man was also stabbed and remains in hospital. Police say it's still too early to determine if a fatal shooting in Sydney's southwest was a case of mistaken identity. A medical student in his 20s was gunned down during a home invasion at a property in Glenalpine. Investigators are working to track down those involved. And a man has been found guilty of orchestrating the murder of rapper Tupac Shakur almost 30 years after he was gunned down in Las Vegas. Dwayne Davis now faces up to life in prison. Updating sport, and Kimberly Birrell and James Duckworth have joined Taylor Preston in winning through to the second round of the US Open, while Swiss veteran Stan Wawrinka has played the final Grand Slam match of his career. He's been bundled out of the US Open after going down to Matteo Berrettini in straight sets in the first round. Australian cricket selectors have lost patience with embattled top-order batsman Manus Labuschagne. He's been dropped for the ODI series in Africa. Labuschagne is now sweating on whether he'll also be dumped for the Test series against South Africa next month. And the world's best soccer player, Lionel Messi's announced his international retirement.
17: Smooth weather.
19: Becoming cloudy this afternoon with showers and the chance of a thunderstorm. Temperatures dropping to 11 degrees tonight. The chance of a shower or two tomorrow with a top of 17. Looking further ahead, showers on Thursday and Friday. And that's the latest on Smooth.
0: Welcome to the first afternoon of spring. Heaps of feel-good songs for you to fill the rest of your day. Back to it. Here's the Bangles, Manic Monday.
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0: This is Smooth FM with Whitney Houston. I want to dance with somebody. Your feel-good work day. Kicking it off at 9 o'clock every day of the week after the More Music Breakfast Show, which is a nice way to start the day. We want to set the mood even before you get into work and then just continue that throughout the day. I'm Ty Frost with you until 1 o'clock, and then Karen Prater will be in and Byron Webb for your drive home. This is Smooth.
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16: Adelaide's traffic on Smooth.
17: Hello again. There's some very minor delays in Crapers West on the southeastern freeway outbound near the tunnels after an earlier fire. In Paradise, crews continue working on a burst water main on lower northeast road citybound near Day Street, speed back to 25 km. Another burst water main being repaired in Highgate on Crossroad near West Terrace. There's works to watch out for in Keswick on Richmond Road near Hampton Road. See any dramas or delays, call the traffic hotline 1300 595 937. That's the latest traffic on Smooth FM, Adelaide.
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18: Good afternoon, I'm Heidi Tiltons. Victorian police could question five Sydney Swans players as early as today as they investigate an alleged sexual assault at a Melbourne hotel. According to the Herald Sun, detectives are heading to Sydney to interview

0: Weather Bureau is forecasting above average temperatures across most of the country, with drier conditions through much of the south and east. Forecaster Jonathan Howes told the ABC there's also an increased bushfire risk in parts of every state.
1: As well as the sort of typical bushfire outlook, it does indicate areas where we could see above typical bushfire risk, including across central Australia and then more populated parts of the country, including the northern tablelands of New South Wales, Gippsland in Victoria, and also Geelong in Victoria down towards the south coast.
0: New York's mayor has praised police for preventing an even worse attack after a deadly stabbing in Times Square. One victim has died while a 68-year-old man remains in hospital after a woman pulled two knives from her bag and went on an unprovoked rampage before being shot dead by police. Zoran Mamdani says he's deeply saddened by the attack.
2: The second victim is currently in the hospital in stable condition. I ask New Yorkers to join me in holding the victim in our thoughts and wishing them a full recovery. I want to thank the NYPD officers who stepped in and prevented a horrific attack from becoming even worse.
0: And Ella Langley has made Billboard history with Choosin' Texas, spending a record 20th week at number one on the Hot 100. It's now the longest-running non-holiday number one ever. The Alabama-born singer is just 2 weeks shy of Mariah Carey's all-time record of 22 weeks with All I Want for Christmas Is You. Updating sport, and Manus Labuschagne has been dropped from Australia's one-day squad to tour Africa. The Aussies will play 3 ODIs against Zimbabwe starting in a couple of weeks before 3 games against South Africa. James Duckworth is through to the second round of the US Open after stunning Italy's Matteo Arnaldi, the Australian beating the 30th seed in a 4-set tiebreak. Maya Joint, Kimberly Birrell and Perth's Taylor Preston also through. And the Wallabies have arrived in Mendoza ahead of their second test against Argentina on Sunday morning. Australia remains unbeaten under Les Kiss, having won the first test 27-21.
3: Smooth weather.
0: Becoming cloudy this afternoon with showers and the chance of a thunderstorm, temperatures dropping to 11 degrees tonight. The chance of a shower or two tomorrow with a top of 17. Looking further ahead, showers on Thursday and Friday. And that's the latest on Smooth.
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0: You know it's a feel-good work day on Smooth Adelaide when you hear Kenny Loggins' Footloose. Hi, it's Karen. Just a perfect first day of spring. It's been a lovely sunny start. A little bit cloudy now. We're expecting a top of 22 degrees. We're on 20 with S Club 7 on your radio after this.
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0: So many fabulous songs to play for you this afternoon. I hope you caught the Bee Gees, Staying Alive. We love our disco and celebrating the eldest Gibb brother, Barry. It's his birthday today. We'll catch up with Heidi for a quick news update and then we'll continue more music and less talk.
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15: Hello again. Watch out for a crash in Modbury North on Montague Road near Berryman Drive. Delays in both directions near the scene. In Paradise, crews continue works on a burst water main on Lower Northeast Road, Citybound near Day Street. Speed back to 25k's there. Another burst water main in Highgate on Cross Road near West Terrace. And works to watch out for in Fulham on Henley Beach Road near Murray Street. Speed back to 40 both ways. See any dramas or delays? Call the traffic hotline 1300 595 937. That's the latest traffic on Smooth FM Adelaide.
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16: Good afternoon, I'm Heidi Tiltons. The Foreign Minister admits the government still can't officially confirm the death of missing Australian hiker Michael Keats in Nepal. The 37-year-old's family has announced his death, but Penny Wong says authorities are yet to provide confirmation. She's told News 24 43 Australians, including Mr. Keats, remain officially unaccounted for, and concerns are growing by the day.
17: My thoughts are with Mr. Keats' family and with all the families and friends of the 43 Australians who are currently unaccounted for and whose welfare we are urgently seeking to confirm.
16: Victorian police are moving ahead with formal interviews in a bid to get to the bottom of the Sydney Swans scandal. Detectives from the Sexual Crime Squad are reportedly planning to travel to Sydney as early as today to seek interviews with Isaac Heaney, Chad Warner, Nick Blakey, Riley Bice and James Jordan. No charges have been laid and the players deny any criminal wrongdoing. The Federal Treasurer's Queensland seat is at risk of being taken by One Nation. A new Redbridge poll suggests Jim Chalmers' seat of Rankin is one of 19 vulnerable federal seats. Australia's bird flu outbreak has now spread across Tasmania as authorities begin vaccinating one of the country's most endangered birds. New H5 detections have been confirmed in the state's northwest and southeast, while around 350 captive orange-bellied parrots will be vaccinated in a bid to protect the species from the deadly virus. There are still no cases in Australia's poultry industry, and the risk to humans

0: leading in four sets. Manus Labuschagne has been dumped from Australia's one-day squad, putting his international future under increasing pressure. The former world number one test batter has struggled for runs and will now face a nervous wait to learn whether he keeps his place in the test side. And Lionel Messi's announced his retirement from international football with immediate effect.
1: Smooth weather.
0: Becoming cloudy this afternoon with showers and the chance of a thunderstorm. Temperatures dropping to 11 degrees tonight. The chance of a shower or two tomorrow with a top of 17. Looking further ahead, showers on Thursday and Friday. And that's the latest on Smooth.
2: 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G'day, it's Karen with Dead or Alive. You Spin Me Round on the way. 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

0: On your home of feel-good music, it's Aretha Franklin, Freeway of Love, also Savage Garden Affirmation, and some Michael Jackson, Billie Jean on Smooth. Hello, it's Karen. Hope you're enjoying your afternoon. We are continuing More Music and Less Talk in minutes with a fabulous song from Shania Twain.
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0: We're playing more music and less talk all afternoon here on Smooth. Hi, it's Karen. Really glad you've joined us. We'll see how the school pickup traffic's looking in just a moment. Heidi has a news update and then some feel-good tunes to turn up in the car.
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16: Adelaide's traffic on Smooth.
17: In Marden, smash causing dramas on Lower Port Rush Road at Paynham Road. Another in Modbury North on Montague Road at Berryman Road. A couple of bursts, water mains too. Lower North East Road, Day Street, Paradise. Crossroad, West Terrace, Highgate. 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Plus ongoing roadworks, Richmond Road at Keswick. East of Parade at Gilman, Henley Beach Road, Fulham. Lower North East Road, Campbelltown and Lonsdale Road at Hallett Cove as well. See any dramas or delays, call the traffic hotline direct. 1300 595 937. That's the latest traffic on Smooth FM Adelaide.
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18: Good afternoon, I'm Heidi Tiltons. China has warned of consequences over Taiwan's presence at the Pacific Islands Forum in Palau. Beijing has lodged objections after Taiwan's foreign minister attended the summit's opening ceremony, calling it inappropriate. But Prime Minister Anthony Albanese says it's up to Pacific nations to decide who takes part.
19: I'm not distracted. I'm focused on members of the Pacific family, and that is precisely the meetings that I have scheduled here. This is primarily a gathering of the Pacific family, the members of the Pacific Islands Forum.
18: An RAAF plane is en route to Nepal carrying humanitarian aid as crews work to find hundreds of workers trapped in tunnels buried by mud. Australia's foreign minister says Nepal expressed a preference for direct aid rather than search and rescue personnel as the nation grapples with deadly flooding. Sydney is leading a downturn in the country's home values, with $40,000 wiped from the median value of homes over winter. National home values fell 0.9% in August. Cotality Research Director Tim Lawless says interest rates are among the reasons for the fall.
20: Affordability constraints, a sharp pullback of investment after the budget, and of course consumers or home buyers remain deeply pessimistic, which is really another factor here that's blocking participation in the market.
18: The Democratic Republic of Congo is facing its worst Ebola outbreak on record, with confirmed cases passing 6,000. Almost 3,000 have died from the rare strain, which has no approved vaccine or treatment. And Beyonce has made her second major disaster relief donation in less than a week. The Superstars Foundation is giving $200,000 to communities devastated by flooding in Indiana, just days after she personally pledged $1 million to earthquake relief efforts in Colombia. Updating sport, and Brisbane Lions star Hugh McCluggage is poised to return from a calf injury for Saturday's qualifying final against the Swans at the SCG. Sharks captain Cam McInnes has secured his move to the English Super League. He'll join the York Knights next season on a 3-year deal.

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0: There's John Waite missing you on Smooth, part of More Music and Less Talk, and Jennifer Page Crush. Hi, it's Karen. Hey, how would you like to take some besties to the movies to see the return of Sandra Bullock and Nicole Kidman as the iconic Owen sister witches in Practical Magic 2? 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
2: In Marden Smash, lower Port Rush Road, Paynham Road. Another in Modbury North, Montague Road, Berryman Road. First Water Mains 2, lower North East Road, Day Street, Paradise. Cross Road, West Terrace, Highgate. Emergency Gas Works as well, Green Hill Road, Linden Park. Plus ongoing road works on Cumbie Creek Road, Cudley Creek, Salisbury Highway, Salisbury. East of Parade, Yulman, Marion Road, West Brinchman. Lower North East Road, Campbelltown and Anzac Highway at Ashford as well. City Travis, all delays. Call the traffic hotline direct, 1300 595 937. That's the latest traffic on Smooth FM Adelaide.
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22: Wet roads around the place. I take care out there. Elizabeth Fowler Smash on John Rice Avenue at Mark Road. Dunwich Smash, Fullerton Road, Greenhill Road. Martin Smash, Lower Port Rush Road, Paynham Road, Burstwater Mains, Lower North East Road, Day Street, Paradise, Crossroad, West Terrace, Highgate, Tamidzi Gasworks, Greenhill Road, Linden Park, Ongoing Roadworks, Salisbury Highway, Salisbury, also Marion Road, West Richmond, and Lower North East Road in Campbelltown. Any traumas or delays, call the traffic hotline direct, 1300 595 937. That's the latest traffic on Smooth FM Adelaide.
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23: Good afternoon, I'm Heidi Tiltons.
0: There's been a breakthrough in the search for dozens of Australians missing after the Nepal-China flood disaster. A second Australian has been found.

0: a dialogue partner for the forum. So we have serious concern. We have made our position very clear.
1: The opposition leader has conceded there are no safe seats in Australian politics after One Nation's shock by-election win in WA. Angus Taylor says the result is a warning to Labor that voters are prepared to abandon the major parties.
2: No seat is safe in this environment. We should never take any seat for granted. That is clear. But I would also say this was a safe Labor seat in the old lexicon. It's not anymore, clearly.
1: New York's mayor has praised police for their response to a deadly stabbing attack in one of the world's busiest tourist hotspots. A 32-year-old woman was killed and a 68-year-old man wounded in the apparently random attack in Times Square as thousands of tourists and commuters moved through the area. Zoran Mamdani has praised officers who shot the knife-wielding attacker dead after tasers failed to stop her. And the Met Gala is looking for a new theme for next year after plans to honour controversial British designer John Galliano was scrapped. It follows backlash over the 65-year-old's past anti-Jewish and anti-Asian remarks. Updating sport, and tennis star Stefanos Tsitsipas has made an extraordinary admission about Nick Kyrgios's cocaine ban. The world number 53 says he expected the controversial Aussie to test positive.
3: I knew those were things that were happening away from the tennis courts. I will tell you that. I'm not gonna try and cover up someone that I know the truth for.
1: Fast bowling trio Pat Cummins, Josh Hazlewood and Mitchell Starc have all been named in Australia's one-day squad for the tours of Zimbabwe and South Africa. Struggling batsman Manus Labuschagne has been dropped. And the Wallabies have arrived in Mendoza ahead of their second test against Argentina on Sunday morning.
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1: Showers with a chance of a thunderstorm tonight. Temperatures dropping to 11 degrees. The chance of a shower or two tomorrow, heading for a top of 17. Looking further ahead, showers on Thursday and Friday. 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

0: Smooth Adelaide, Jamiroquai, Little L and How Good Were Wham. I'm your man. Hello, it's Karen, heading for 22 today. Not sure we're going to make it. It's come over quite cloudy. We're expecting some showers. Let's take a quick look at the roads.
1: Adelaide's traffic on Smooth.
2: Wet roads around the place. Take care out there. Darlington to smash on the Southern Expressway near Seacombe Road. Elizabeth Vale smash John Rice Avenue at Mark Road. Another in Parafield Garden. Salisbury Highway, Tharley Avenue. Darlington smash Fullerton Road, Greenhill Road. Marden to smash on Lower Portrush Road at Paynham Road. And the best would have made Lower North East Road, Day Street at Paradise as well. See any dramas or delays? Call the traffic hotline direct 1300 595 937. That's the latest traffic on Smooth FM Adelaide.
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0: We're keeping the feel-good tunes flowing right across your day here on Smooth. We'll catch up on the latest in the newsroom with Heidi. We'll check the roads. And then Byron continues more music and less talk for your drive home.
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13: Adelaide's traffic on Smooth.
14: Wet roads, take care out there. In Darlington, the smash on the Southern Expressway near Seacombe Road. Elizabeth Theatre smash there. John Rice Avenue at Mark Road. Other at Parafield Gardens, Salisbury Highway, Farley Avenue. Because of the weather, it's down to 80 on the north-south motorway in Bolivar. We've got roadworks too on Richmond Road, Keswick, Salisbury Highway, Salisbury, Marion Road at West Richmond and Anzac Highway in Ashford as well. Sandy Drama's all done. Call the traffic hotline direct, 1-300-595-937. That's the latest traffic on Smooth FM Adelaide.
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15: Good afternoon, I'm Heidi Tiltons. A second Australian feared missing after the deadly Nepal floods has been confirmed alive. DFAT says the Australian has been located in Tibet on the Chinese side of the border and is now receiving consular assistance. Assistant Foreign Minister Matt Thistlethwaite told News 24 it's a welcome development.
16: Obviously, that's a huge relief for their family members, but we have to be realistic, I think, about the situation. Although we're doing everything we can to locate as many Australians as possible, as every day goes on, the task becomes much more difficult.
15: Meantime, the Prime Minister says now is not the time to speculate about the cause of the Nepal floods. Speaking from the Pacific Islands Forum in Palau, Anthony Albanese says the government's main focus is supporting the loved ones of missing Australians and providing aid to Nepal.
17: Those debates will take place. But I don't think, from Australia's perspective, now's the time. My focus is very much on people who are incredibly traumatised by not knowing what has happened to their loved ones.
15: Victorian police are moving ahead with formal interviews in a bid to get to the bottom of the Sydney Swan scandal. Detectives from the Sexual Crime Squad are reportedly planning to travel to Sydney as early as today to seek interviews with Isaac Heaney, Chad Warner, Nick Blakey, Riley Bice and James Jordan. No charges have been laid and the players deny any criminal wrongdoing. New York's mayor has praised police for preventing an even worse attack after a deadly stabbing in Times Square. One victim has died while a 68-year-old man remains in hospital after a woman pulled two knives from her bag and went on an unprovoked rampage before being shot dead by police. And Donald Trump is calling for tax breaks to help save Hollywood after meeting movie veteran Jon Voight. The president says American film and television production has increasingly moved overseas. He's urging Congress to get behind the veteran actor's push for a federal tax incentive to encourage productions to stay in the US. Updating sport, and Manus Labuschagne has been dropped from Australia's one-day squad to tour Africa. The Aussies will play three ODIs against Zimbabwe starting in a couple of weeks before three games against South Africa. James Duckworth is through to the second round of the US Open after stunning Italy's Matteo Arnaldi, the Australian beating the 30th seed in a four-set tiebreak. Maya Joint, Kimberly Birrell and Perth's Taylor Preston also through. And the Wallabies have arrived in Mendoza ahead of their second test against Argentina on Sunday morning. Australia remains unbeaten under Les Kiss, having won the first test 27-21.
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15: Showers with the chance of a thunderstorm tonight. Temperatures dropping to 11 degrees. The chance of a shower or two tomorrow, heading for a top of 17. Looking further ahead, showers on Thursday and Friday. 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

0: Wasn't that so good from ABBA at Smooth FM, and the song that actually began the whole ABBA phenomenon after they won Eurovision with that, like it. Thanks for joining us, Byron. We'll be here this afternoon to help you through the traffic home to your front door, feeling good, and I'll do that in a moment. That great new song from Taylor Swift, I Knew It, I Knew You. Love playing that. And some Matchbox 20 on the way next to it, Smooth.
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2: Wet roads, take care out there. The little on the north-south spiderway down to 80 at Bolivar due to the weather. We've got accidents in Darlington, Southern Expressway, Seacombe Road, John Rice Avenue, Mark Road, Elizabeth Vale and Salisbury Highway, Atharley Avenue and Parafield Gardens as well. Plus ongoing roadworks east of Parade Gilman and Marion Road at West Richmond. Senior drivers all delays, call the traffic hotline direct, 1300 595937. That's the latest traffic on Smooth FM Adelaide.
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0: Doesn't that sound good? And definitely adds a little feel-good to our run into a Tuesday night at Smoothie Fair. Thanks for being a part of it too. Byron Reid here with more music and less talk. Whether you're back at work tonight or maybe you're in the last throes of traffic getting home, after a quick news update here at Smooth with Heidi for you next, one of the best beats in music on the way.
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4: A few wet roads around the place and take care of our dead limit on the north-south motorway at Bolivar down to 80 because of the weather. Accidents to Southern Expressway, Seacombe Road, Darlington, John Rice Avenue, Mark Road, Elizabeth Vale, Salisbury Highway, Atharley Avenue, Parafield Gardens. Plus ongoing roadworks east of Braid at Gilman, Marion Road, West Richmond and Cavan Road at Dry Creek as well. Any dramas or delays, call the traffic hotline direct, 1300 595 937. That's the latest traffic on Smooth FM Adelaide.
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14: Good evening, I'm Heidi Tiltons. The number of Australians still unaccounted for after the devastating Nepal-Tibet floods has fallen to 42. It comes after DFAT confirmed one of the 43 people feared missing has made contact from Tibet and is alive. The Australian is receiving consular assistance and has spoken with family, but officials aren't releasing any further details for privacy reasons. The opposition leader is seizing on Australia's fifth consecutive monthly fall in property prices. Totality says the value of 93% of homes in capital city suburbs fell during winter. Angus Taylor says Labor's tax agenda is having a devastating impact.
15: Two-thirds of Australians own a home with or without a mortgage, their wealth is being impacted. And sadly, we're not seeing any benefit from first home buyers.
14: Victorian police are likely to question five Sydney Swans players this week as they investigate an alleged sexual assault at a Melbourne hotel. According to the Herald Sun, detectives are heading to Sydney to interview Isaac Heaney, Chad Warner, Nick Blakey, Riley Bice and James Jordan. A sixth player could also be questioned under caution over what allegedly happened inside the Pullman hotel room. We're being told to brace

0: shoes in Texas, spending a record 20th week at number one on the Hot 100. It's now the longest running non-holiday number one ever. The Alabama-born singer is now just 2 weeks shy of Mariah Carey's all-time record of 22 weeks with All I Want for Christmas Is You. Updating sport, and Brisbane Lions star Hugh McCluggage is poised to return from a calf injury for Saturday's qualifying final against the Swans at the SCG. Sharks captain Cam McInnes has secured his move to the English Super League. He'll join the York Knights next season on a three-year deal. Struggling batsman Marnus Labuschagne has been dropped from Australia's one-day squad to tour Zimbabwe and South Africa this month. And at the US Tennis Open, wins for Aussies Alexei Popperin, James Duckworth, Maya Joint and Kim Birrell.
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0: Showers with a chance of a thunderstorm tonight. Temperatures dropping to 11 degrees. The chance of a shower or two tomorrow, heading for a top of 17. Looking further ahead, showers on Thursday and Friday. Now let's see what's leading tonight's stories on Nine News.
2: Thank you, I'm Brenton Brackless. Tonight, desperate Crows fans get their reward as finals tickets fly off the shelf. Adelaide house prices take a hit. What it means for the market. A missing Australian found safe in the Himalayan floods. And celebrating 50 years of Rundle Mall. Don't worry, you haven't missed the news. Start over on Nine now as soon as you're home.
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5: 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How good is that? It's Smooth FM. Nice heavy part of our Tuesday too with Byron Wood here. And as we get back to playing you more music and less talk, one of those songs now, in fact, one of those beats that you know from the very first second.
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0: That's a good song from George Harrison here at Smooth FM, and Shawn Mendes in there too before that. Like that, there's nothing holding me back. A bit like Smooth, actually, playing you more music and less talk and nothing but on the way to Tuesday night. Thanks for joining us, Byron, with you. And actually, it might be a little obvious, but I've got the perfect song to play on this first night of September on the way in a couple of songs from now.
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0: It's Glenn Fry at Smooth FM, and well, I had to play Earth, Wind & Fire before that with September, didn't I? Being September at all. Hope you enjoy a great groove, and I hope you're well with Byron Withian playing you more music. I saw a great Janet Jackson song in a moment for you, but if you're still not quite through that last end of the traffic, let's go and see how that looks for you now at Smooth.
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2: A few wet roads around the place this evening, so take care out there. In Callandilla, a smash on Sir Donald Brabant Drive at Marion Road, another in Spitfield, Mangles Road, George McCullum Road. Darlington, a smash Southern Expressway, Seacombe Road. Parafield Gardens, a smash there on the Salisbury Highway to Thali Avenue. Otherwise, roadworks are continuing on Richmond Road, Keswick, east of Parade at Gilman, Marion Road, West Richmond, and Cavan Road in Dry Creek as well. So any dramas or delays, call the traffic hotline direct, 1300 595937. That's the latest traffic on Smooth FM Adelaide.
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0: Well, there's no doubting it. This is definitely where you want to be. If it's more music and less soccer you're after, why don't you make your way to Tuesday night here at Smooth FM? Nice to be part of it too. Byron with you, nearly 7 p.m. now. And don't forget, a little later on, the perfect wrap-up to our day too. Cameron Daddo is back in winding things down for you from 9 till midnight tonight. Back to feeling good next, though. It's Smooth tonight, Twain, and a brilliant Ed Sheeran song on the way in a moment for you, Smooth.
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0: 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And well, a lot of feel good in that too, like this lady now who does it well. Shania Twain, please.
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0: I like that sound of pink. It's a good sound, isn't it? Million Dreams, Smooth FM. With Byron Witt here, playing you more music and let's talk to our first night of September. I know, how do we get here so quickly? Last bit of the year, it's incredible. Tonight from 9 to wind you down a bit, a reminder, Cameron Daddo is in with the perfect end of day soundtrack. He'll have that underway for you at 9 p.m. here at Smooth.
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0: sounds good like that. You find yourself feeling good. Well, it's a pretty sure bet you found Smooth FM, and thank you so much for doing so. I hope you're well. Nearly 8 p.m. with Byron Webb here, and well, we'll get the diamonds out soon for a great Madonna song, some One Direction on the way too. Yeah, another great hour on the way in a moment. Here at Smooth.
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0: Whether you're doing the work thing tonight, like I know so many do, or maybe you're at home dusting off the day, thanks for being a part of our first night of September here at Smooth FM. Byron Webb here with another great run of songs. Actually, a great song now. 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

0: You know, I reckon that sounds even better at this end of our day. I like that. Colby Calais and Smooth FM with Bubbly. It's nice. Byron Wood here, playing you more music and less talk into our Tuesday night. Ready in about half an hour to start winding you down for the day with Cameron Daddo back in. 9 till midnight for that here at Smooth. But before we get there, I've got two acts on the way to Australia, very excitingly. One is Bruno Mars with his brand new song, and the other, The Human League, on the way in a sec for you, Smooth.
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0: It's a nice way to help set the mood for this end of our day, I reckon. It's smoother here. Nearly nine with Byron Wood here, about to hand over to Cameron Daddo. If you like the sound of that, you're going to love his soundtrack as he starts winding down, keeps you company, takes you through to midnight next year at Smooth. Enjoy.
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1: difference. Alrighty, Cameron Daddo taking over the playlist on this, the first day of spring and September. Really excited for the new season. Flowers in bloom, warmer weather, longer days. So much to look forward to. It's always a great night when I've got Kelly Clarkson on the way and Boyz II Men right now. Enjoy.
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0: Feeling good on smooth with my favourite MJ tune. That's Man in the Mirror. The weather teeing up. I'll book Curly in at the groomers. Way overdue. Gee, they get busy. I think I'm in the wrong business. I mean, trying to get a booking is like finding grand final tickets on the day. Cam Datto with Celine Dion after this quick break. 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

0: So good. 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

0: 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Easy does it into spring. Christopher Cross, Sailing. Been spending more time in the water lately, getting back into the swim of things after a winter pretty much away from it. Feels good to have that salty feeling again. 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

0: 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Keeping you company as you get sorted for tomorrow here on Smooth. Tick whatever it is on the list off while I get Elton John ready to play. 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
0: 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Now, if you've had a very chill day, we're going to hang on to that feeling. Stevie Wonder soon, right now, kicking off the hour with Elton John. Fantastic.
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0: 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Cutting Crew, I Just Died in Your Arms on Smooth. You're wrapping up your hobby for the night? 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Your mind loves a break. Mine certainly does. I'm Cam Daddo, pressing play on TLC right after this on Smooth.
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0: There you go. That is my last song of the night. Cam Datto saying goodnight on Smooth. I saw this quote today. I really liked it. Failure. Maybe the thing you're calling failure is just what getting better feels like. The More Music Breakfast Show is back from 5:30. 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
7: Adelaide's traffic on Smooth.
8: Good morning and happy hump day. Urgent saw works in Woodville, Port Road at Finton Road. Speeds at 40 and one lane is closed inbound there. Other than that, accident and breakdown free to start your Wednesday around all the majors. Works continuing later, Fairview Park, Hancock Road near Grenville Road and Sledan for a speed camera, South Terrace in the Parklands. See any dramas or delays, call the traffic hotline direct 1300 595 937. That's the latest traffic on Smith FM Adelaide.
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9: Good morning, I'm Aham Kashani. A second Australian has been found alive a week after catastrophic floods hit the Nepal-China border. The person is receiving support from Australian consular officers and has spoken with family members, but China says they weren't in the epicentre of the disaster. More than 4,000 people remain missing across the affected areas, including more than 40 Australians, while the overall death toll has surpassed 1,000. Australian officials are investigating reports a former ADF soldier has been killed while fighting in Ukraine. The soldier, known by the nickname Mozzie, was serving as a combat medic with Ukraine's foreign military. DFAT is making inquiries with authorities in Ukraine. Five Sydney Swans players have begun appointing different lawyers to represent them as police investigate the allegation of sexual assault at the Pullman East Melbourne that was made last month. There are at least three separate counsels for the five players whose interviews with Victoria Police loom after the alleged assault at the hotel where the Swans were staying for their Round 23 clash with Essendon. Separate to the police investigation, the players were suspended by the Swans for the rest of the AFL season for late night partying, a breach of the club's behavioural standards. And South Australian homebuyers could soon be protected from sunset clauses that allow housing developers to terminate contracts for off-the-plan properties. The move comes after the state government vowed to consider legislative options when a developer axed 75 contracts with homebuyers in Gawler East. Consultation will begin in the coming weeks with the government to introduce legislation to Parliament by year's end.
10: Updating sport.
9: Geelong coach Chris Scott has spoken for the first time since his club was fined for failing to officially let the AFL know about the concussion waiver in Jake Colajasny's contract. He referred back to the club's response and is adamant he'd stayed out of dealings about Colajasny's future. Colajasny hasn't played an AFL match since the saga first emerged, but has returned to the squad ahead of the AFL finals. And Pat Cummins and Mitch Stark will be part of Australia's ODI squad for the South African leg of their African one-day tour. World Cup winner Marnus Labuschagne has been left out of the squad after being a feature in the national ODI team for several years.
10: Tick off your morning to-do list at BP with barista coffee and breakfast snacks. Turn into BP and it's tick done.
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9: Cloudy with tops of 17. Showers tomorrow, also 17. Similar Friday, showers easing on Saturday. And that's the latest on Smooth.
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0: It is the Bull Music Breakfast Show. This is Smooth Adelaide. It's Kelly Golding here for Wednesday. Great to have your company. News is next. Back soon with more music after six.
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1: Adelaide's traffic on Smooth.
9: Urgent sewer works happening in Woodville on Port Road at Findon Road. Speeds are at 40 and one lane is closed, affecting inbound. Other than that, a hassle-free run to start your hump day. In fact, no humps at all at this point. Works continuing later though. Keswick Richmond Road near Hampton Road, 40 both ways. Cudley Creek Road near Langley Road. And Sledam for a speed camera. Majors Road, O'Halloran Hill. See any dramas or delays? Call the traffic hotline direct 1300 595 937. That's the latest traffic on Smith FM Adelaide.
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10: Good morning, I'm Maham Kashani. The death toll from Nepal's devastating floods has surpassed 1,000 as rescuers deploy heavy machinery in order to reach thousands still missing, including more than 40 Australians. Specialised rescue teams from China, India and Nepal have built temporary bridges to reach remote areas and dug through the ruins of hydropower projects to try to rescue nearly 300 workers trapped inside tunnels. The Australian government has increased its humanitarian assistance for Nepal to $8 million. The US has launched its first major strikes against Iran in more than a month. The American military says the attacks targeting the Islamic Revolutionary Guard Corps are in response to recent aggression in the Strait of Hormuz. Iranian media reports the regime has launched missiles and drones at US assets in retaliation. The number of people stuck in Queensland hospital beds waiting to be discharged to aged care or NDIS placement has climbed to 1,400 as of April this year. The state's Health Minister Tim Nicholls has called on the federal government to address the increase in stranded hospital patients. One of Australia's largest plastics recycling businesses has fallen into administration just 2 years after securing a $20 million federal grant, leaving 60 Adelaide jobs in limbo. An Aussie actor and producer Naomi Watts is set to receive a Lifetime Achievement Award at Spain's top film festival next month. Updating sport. Hawthorn coach Sam Mitchell says the week off is proving beneficial in managing Jack Ginnivan's sore back. Ginnivan didn't play against West Coast in round 24, having previously been rested through some of the Hawks' comfortable wins. Mitchell expects the playmaker to be fit to face the Dockers in front of a hostile crowd in Perth tomorrow night. And Alexei Poprin is through to the second round of the US Tennis Open, the Aussie beating Grigor Dimitrov in four sets, while Rinki Hijikata has been knocked out after losing to top seed Felix Auger-Aliassime.
11: Tick off your morning to-do list at BP with barista coffee and breakfast snacks. Turn into BP and it's tick done.
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10: Cloudy with tops of 17. Showers tomorrow, also 17. Similar Friday, showers easing on Saturday. And that's the latest on Smooth.
0: Welcome to Wednesday. It's the More Music Breakfast Show on Smooth for the 2nd of September. Hope you had a nice first day of spring yesterday. Kelly Golding here. Great to have your company. Lots of feel-good music coming your way. Let's get into it. This one's a good one.
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1: Watch out for a car motorbike crashing Kilkenny on Torrens Road near Cole Street. Urgent sewer works in Woodville Port Road at Findon Road. Speeds at 40 and one lane is closed, affecting inbound. Ongoing works continuing later this morning. Keswick Richmond Road near Hampton Road, 40 both ways. And Cutley Creek Road near Langley Road. Check your speed, McGill Road, McGill. See any dramas or delays, call the traffic hotline direct 1300 595 937. That's the latest traffic on Smith FM Adelaide.

0: you win again. It's Hot Chocolate on Smooth Unload, playing more music and less talk for breakfast. It is Kelly Godding this morning for Wednesday. Cloudy and 16 degrees today. Looking ahead to Father's Day on Sunday, it's going to be shower or two and 20 degrees. News is next.
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9: Car motorbike crash in Kilkenny on Torrens Road near Cole Street. Urgent sewer works, Woodville Port Road at Findon Road. Speed and lane restrictions inbound there. Ongoing works continuing later this morning. Cudley Creek Road near Langley Road. That are speeds at 40 both ways there. Same in Gilman Eastern Parade near Wicker Road. And just be sure to check your speeds. South Terrace in the Parklands and the Southern Expressway, Lonsdale. See any dramas or delays? Call the traffic hotline direct 1300 595 937. That's the latest traffic on Smith FM, Adelaide.
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10: Good morning, I'm Maham Kashani. A second Australian has been found alive after catastrophic floods hit the Nepal-China border last week. It's understood the person is receiving support from Australian consular officers and has spoken with family members. More than 4,000 people, including dozens of Australians, remain unaccounted for, while the death toll has surpassed 1,000. Foreign Affairs is investigating reports a former ADF soldier has been killed while fighting in Ukraine. The soldier, known by the nickname Mozzie, was serving as a combat medic with Ukraine's Foreign Army. The yield of the Australian government's 10-year bond has climbed to a 15-year high in a worrying sign for borrowers. The bond is an IOU, with the buyer of that particular bond receiving fixed payments for money lent to the Australian government for a decade. But now bonds are being sold off due to market concerns about inflation. Several Sydney Swans players have begun appointing different lawyers to represent them as police investigate an allegation of sexual assault at the Pullman East Melbourne. It's understood there are at least three separate counsels for the five players whose interviews with Victoria Police loom after the alleged assault at the hotel last month. And Nicole Kidman and Sandra Bullock have walked the red carpet at the premiere of Practical Magic 2 in LA. The sequel to the 1998 witchy classic hits Aussie cinemas on September 10. Updating sport. Luke Beveridge expects Adelaide to be focused on facing his Western Bulldogs on Friday night and not on Matthew Nicks' coaching future. The Crows have denied speculation Nicks is under pressure to hold on to his job beyond this year. And Marnus Labuschagne has been left out of Australia's ODI squad for the South African leg of their African one-day tour later this month.
11: Tick off your morning to-do list at BP with barista coffee and breakfast snacks. Turn into BP and it's tick done.
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10: Cloudy with tops of 17. Showers tomorrow, also 17. Similar Friday, showers easing on Saturday. And that's the latest on Smooth.
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0: It's the More Music Breakfast Show. This is Smooth Adelaide for Wednesday. Sister Sledge, we are family, firing us up for Smooth's Old School Disco, which is back this Friday night, 7 o'clock with Ty Frost this week. Simon's having a nice restful week off. 16 possible shower in Adelaide today. Showers around again tomorrow and 17. We'll check those roads back soon with NSYNC on Smooth.
1: Adelaide's traffic on Smooth.
2: Watch out for a car motorbike crash in Kilkenny on Torrens Road near Coles Street. Urgent sewer works, Woodville Port Road at Findon Road. Speed and lane restrictions inbound for that one. Ongoing works, Keswick Richmond Road near Hampton Road, 40 both ways. Cudley Creek Road near Langley Road. Outbound Salisbury on the Salisbury Highway near Park Terrace. And slat in for a speed camera, Raglan Avenue, Edwardstown. See any dramas or delays? Call the traffic hotline direct 1300 595 937. That's latest traffic on Smith FM.

0: Oh, what a song, Roxette, Fading Like a Flower on Smooth Adelaide. We are playing more music and less talk for breakfast on Smooth. What a song. Great song to sing along to if you are heading into work this morning. A top of 16 today, cloudy, possible shower. We'll check the roads and the latest news. 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
13: Watch out for a car motorbike crash in Kilkenny, Torrens Road near Coles Street. Urgent Sawworks, Woodville, Port Road at Findon Road. Speeds at 40 and one lane is closed, affecting inbound there. Ongoing works, Campbelltown, Lower North East Road near Gorge Road, 40 both ways. Dry Creek, Cavan Road near Grand Junction Road. And Sledan for a speed camera, McGill Road, McGill and Osmond Terrace, Norwood. See any dramas or delays, call the traffic hotline direct 1300 595 937. The latest traffic on Smooth FM Adelaide.
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14: Good morning, I'm Maham Kashani. Millions of dollars worth of Australian aid will arrive in Nepal today to help the country recover from last week's deadly floods. The assistance includes sanitation kits and solar lights. On the ground in Kathmandu, warehouses are quickly filling up with donations from residents. This worker from a local non-profit group says getting the relief to affected areas is proving difficult.
15: Places which are across the river, all the bridges are gone. So it's very hard for us to send them the relief materials. So we're just collecting here right now, and we know that it's accessible to reach those guys. We send out all the donations.
14: Australia is expected to spend $600 million on a new scheme to tackle drug smuggling in the Pacific. More than 17 tonnes of illicit cocaine and methamphetamine have been seized so far in Australia this year. As part of the scheme, surveillance of the Pacific Ocean will be bolstered, helping authorities to intercept smuggling vessels and so-called narco subs. Penny Wong is now pocketing the same salary as a Prime Minister for the first time as she fills in for Anthony Albanese. A new ruling by the Remuneration Tribunal now allows any minister who serves as acting PM to be paid the same annual rate. The Senator has taken over the top job this week while Mr Albanese and his Deputy Prime Minister Richard Miles are out of the country. A major transport headache is in store for Brisbane residents as ferry workers lock in strike action on one of the biggest nights on the city calendar, River Fire. 27,000 people will have their travel plans thrown out as the union stops work for 24 hours on the opening night of the Brisbane Festival on Saturday. And Sydney Olympics icon Nikki Webster has put her hand up for a role at the Brisbane 2032 Games. The now 39-year-old has told News Corp she would jump at any chance to be involved again. Updating sport. Geelong coach Chris Scott has revealed Max Holmes can face Carlton on Friday night after ticking all the boxes in his recovery. Holmes could be one of several inclusions, with Ollie Wiltshire and Mark Blitzavs also available for the showdown. Tanasi Kokkinakis has pulled out of the US Open ahead of his first round match. Fellow Aussie Alexei Popperin has advanced to the second round after claiming a four-set win over Grigor Dimitrov. And Ben Stokes will play in this summer's Big Bash. The former English captain signing a one-year deal with the Adelaide Strikers.
16: Tick off your morning to-do list at BP with barista coffee and breakfast snacks. Turn into BP and it's tick done.
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14: Cloudy with tops of 17. Showers tomorrow, also 17. Similar Friday, showers easing on Saturday. And that's the latest on Smooth.
17: It's the More Music Breakfast Show. Good morning. It's Kelly Golding here on this beautiful Wednesday morning. Hope you're enjoying it. However you're spending it, you might just be waking up or out for a morning walk. I've got the soundtrack. 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

0: It's the More Music Breakfast Show. This is Smooth Adelaide with Kelly Golding and Amy Winehouse Rehab for your Wednesday. Madonna Vogue in there too. Kylie on the front cover of Vogue Australia this month. Have you seen it? Had to pop that one in the trolley in Coles yesterday. We will check the roads back soon with Queen on Smooth.
1: Adelaide's traffic on Smooth.
2: For that drive-in to work, residual delays after a car motorbike crash in Kilkenny, Torrens Road near Coles Street, urgent saw works, Woodville Port Road at Vinton Road, speed and lane restrictions in down there. Ongoing works, Cudley Creek Road near Langley Road, 40 both ways, outbound Salisbury on the Salisbury Highway near Park Terrace, and slow down for a speed camera, Bundy's Road, North Adelaide and Duthie Street, Unley. See any dramas or delays, call the traffic hotline direct 1300 595 937. That's the latest traffic on Smith FM Adelaide.

0: 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Beautiful morning out there. News is next with Maham. 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I've got the Bee Gees.
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1: Adelaide's traffic on Smooth.
18: Roads are accident and breakdown free for the moment for that drive into work. Although we do have urgent sewer works in Woodville, Port Road at Findon Road, speed and lane restrictions in down there. Ongoing works, Keswick, Richmond Road near Hampton Road, 40 both ways. Also Cudley Creek Road near Langley Road, outbound Salisbury on the Salisbury Highway near Park Terrace, and Sledam for a speed, Cameron Majors Road at Halloran Hill. See any dramas or delays, call the traffic hotline direct 1300 595 937. That's the latest traffic on Smith FM Adelaide.
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19: Good morning, I'm Mahum Kashani. There's been a significant update in the search for dozens of Australians missing after the Nepal-Tibet flood disaster. It's understood five Australians have now been accounted for in Nepal and Tibet, 1 week on from the devastating floods. It means the number of missing Australians has been revised down to 38. Australian officials are investigating reports a former ADF soldier has been killed while fighting in Ukraine. The soldier, known by the nickname Ozzy, was serving as a combat medic with Ukraine's foreign military. DFAT is making inquiries with authorities in Ukraine. Five Sydney Swans players have begun appointing different lawyers to represent them as police investigate the allegation of sexual assault at the Pullman East Melbourne that was made last month. There are at least three separate counsels for the five players whose interviews with Victoria Police loom after the alleged assault at the hotel where the Swans were staying for their round 23 clash with Essendon. Separate to the police investigation, the players were suspended by the Swans for the rest of the season for late-night partying, a breach of the club's behavioural standards. And South Australian homebuyers could soon be protected from sunset clauses that allow housing developers to terminate contracts for off-the-plan properties. The move comes after the state government vowed to consider legislative options when a developer axed 75 contracts with homebuyers in Gawler East. Consultation will begin in the coming weeks with the government to introduce legislation to Parliament by year's end. Updating sport. Geelong coach Chris Scott has spoken for the first time since his club was fined for failing to officially let the AFL know about the concussion waiver in Jake Colajasny's contract. He referred back to the club's response and is adamant he'd stayed out of dealings about Colajasny's future. Colajasny hasn't played an AFL match since the saga first emerged, but has returned to the squad ahead of the AFL finals. And Pat Cummins and Mitch Stark will be part of Australia's ODI squad for the South African leg of their African one-day tour. World Cup winner Marnus Labuschagne has been left out of the squad after being a feature in the national ODI team for several years.
20: Tick off your morning to-do list at BP with barista coffee and breakfast snacks. Turn into BP and it's tick done.
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19: Cloudy with tops of 17. Showers tomorrow, also 17. Similar Friday, showers easing on Saturday. And that's the latest on Smooth.
0: Thank you, Mum. It's the More Music Breakfast Show on Smooth. This is a great song for the drive into work if you're in the car this morning. The Bee Gees. You win again on Smooth Adelaide.

0: It's the More Music Breakfast Show. We're breaking out the dance moves. Flash dance, Irene Cara for the drive into work this morning. Playing more music and less talk. It's Kelly Golding here. Great to have your company. Did you get tickets to go see the Crows v the Western Bulldogs this Saturday night? There are still tickets available if you came to the general public. Jump online now, tickertech.com.au. You might snap some up. Heading for a top of 16 today in Adelaide. Let's check those roads.
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2: Edge and Saw Works in Woodville on Port Road at Findon Road. Speed and lane restrictions inbound there. Other than that, drama free at the moment around all the other majors, including the city and the parklands for just the moment. Ongoing works continuing. Keswick, Richmond Road near Hampton Road, 40 both ways. Outbound Salisbury on the Salisbury Highway near Park Terrace. And check your speed, Duthie Street, Unley. See any dramas or delays, call the traffic hotline direct 1300 595 937. That's the latest traffic on Smith FM Adelaide.

0: It's the Mall Music Breakfast Show. This is Smooth Adelaide Coldplay Clocks. Kelly Golding here. Do you have a clock in your house? I've got one on the wall. Every time someone comes over, they're like, what's the time? Like, there's a clock right there. No one reads the clock, do they? Everyone jumps on their phone. We'll check the roads and the latest news next at 8 o'clock. More music soon.
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20: Drama free at the moment to kick off your hump day. In fact, no humps at all at this stage. Just a few works out there. Kensington, Port Rush Road, 40 outbound. Salisbury on the Salisbury Highway near Park Terrace. Both ways, Cudley Creek Road near Langley Road. Keswick, Richmond Road near Hampton Road. And a few unhappy snaps. Osmond Terrace, Norwood and the Southern Expressway, Lonsdale. See any dramas or delays? Call the traffic hotline direct 1-300-595-937. That's the latest traffic on Smith FM Adelaide.
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18: Good morning, I'm Mahan Kashani. Foreign Affairs has revised the number of Australians missing in Nepal and Tibet down to 38, as it confirms five additional Australians have been accounted for after last week's devastating floods. Of the five citizens confirmed safe, one was in Nepal, one in Tibet, and three were outside of the disaster zone. Millions of dollars worth of Australian aid is scheduled to arrive in the region today. The US has launched its first major strikes against Iran in more than a month. The American military says the attacks targeting the Islamic Revolutionary Guard Corps are in response to recent aggression in the Strait of Hormuz. Iranian media reports the regime has launched missiles and drones at US assets in retaliation. Australia's biggest home loan lender expects property prices will continue to fall well into next year. Commonwealth Bank says the market is deteriorating faster than expected, forcing it to downgrade its outlook. The number of people stuck in Queensland hospital beds waiting to be discharged to aged care or NDIS placement has climbed to 1,400 as of April this year. The state's health minister, Tim Nicholls, has called on the federal government to address the increase in stranded hospital patients. The issue is expected to be high on the agenda at a meeting of state and territory health ministers on Friday. And Aussie actor and producer Naomi Watts is set to receive a Lifetime Achievement Award at Spain's top film festival next month. Updating sport. Hawthorn coach Sam Mitchell says the week off is proving beneficial in managing Jack Ginnivan's sore back. Ginnivan didn't play against West Coast in round 24, having previously been rested through some of the Hawks' comfortable wins. Mitchell expects the playmaker to be fit to face the Dockers in front of a hostile crowd in Perth tomorrow night. And Alexei Popperin is through to the second round of the US Tennis Open, the Aussie beating Grigor Dimitrov in four sets, while Rinki Hijikata has been knocked out after losing to top seed Felix Auger-Aliassime.
21: Tick off your morning to-do list at BP with barista coffee and breakfast snacks. Turn into BP and it's tick done.
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18: Cloudy with tops of 17. Showers tomorrow, also 17. Similar Friday, showers easing on Saturday. And that's the latest on Smooth.
22: 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It is the More Music Breakfast Show for Wednesday. Hi, Kelly Golding here. Didn't yesterday feel different just knowing it was the first day of spring? Did you feel that energy too? We'll get into the feel-good music. 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

0: Rihanna and Fleetwood Mac bringing the feel good to your Wednesday morning for the drive into work or the school run this morning. This is Smooth. It's Kelly Golding with the More Music Breakfast Show. Top of 16 in Adelaide today. Great to have you on board. Have you been to the movies lately? We have some of the best tickets going around. You and three for free for you and three friends to go along and see the return of Sandra Bullock and Nicole Kidman as the iconic Owen sister witches in Practical Magic 2. 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Good luck. Nice for a night out with the friends. 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
2: For that drive into work, we have a crash in Parkholme on Marion Road near Clifford Street. Works continuing Cudley Creek Road near Langley Road, 40 both ways, Keswick Richmond Road near Hampton Road, outbound Salisbury on the Salisbury Highway near Park Terrace, Kensington on Port Rush Road, and Sledam for a speed camera, Anzac Highway, Ashford, and Dawes Road, Melrose Park. See any dramas or delays, call the traffic hotline direct 1300 595 937. That's the latest traffic on Smith FM Adelaide. We'll be right back.

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1: Adelaide's traffic on Smooth.
0: For that drive into work, we have a crash and park on Marion Road near Clifford Street. Works continuing Keswick, Richmond Road near Hampton Road, 40 both ways, Cudley Creek Road near Langley Road, Gilman Eastern Parade near Wicker Road, outbound Salisbury on the Salisbury Highway, Kensington on Portrush Road, and Sledan for a speed camera across Road Clarence Park and South Terrace in the Parklands. See any dramas or delays? Call the traffic hotline direct 1300 595 937. That's the latest traffic on Smith FM Adelaide.
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16: Good morning, I'm Maham Kashani. More Australians have been found alive after last week's catastrophic floods on the Nepal-China border. DFAT has confirmed 5 Australians have been confirmed safe, 1 in Nepal, 1 in Tibet and 3 outside of the disaster zone. It now brings the total number of Australians missing in the region to 38. $8 million worth of humanitarian aid from the Australian government is due to arrive there today. Australia is expected to spend $600 million on a new scheme to tackle drug smuggling in the Pacific. More than 17 tonnes of illicit cocaine and methamphetamine have been seized so far in Australia this year. As part of the scheme, surveillance off the Pacific Ocean will be bolstered, helping authorities to intercept smuggling vessels and so-called narco subs. Several Sydney Swans players have begun appointing different lawyers to represent them as police investigate an allegation of sexual assault at the Pullman, East Melbourne. It's understood there are at least 3 separate counsels for the 5 players whose interviews with Victoria Police loom after the alleged assault at the hotel last month. Separate to the police inquiry, the players were suspended by the Swans for the rest of the AFL season for late-night partying, a breach of the club's behavioural standards. Australia's biggest home loan lender expects property prices will continue to fall well into next year. Commonwealth Bank says the market is deteriorating faster than expected, forcing it to downgrade its outlook. And one of the world's biggest tech companies is handing over the reins to a new CEO. Apple's Tim Cook officially stepping down after 15 years at the helm, with John Ternus now set to lead the multi-trillion dollar company. Updating sport. Luke Beveridge expects Adelaide to be focused on facing his Western Bulldogs on Saturday night and not on Matthew Nicks' coaching future. The Crows have denied speculation Nicks is under pressure to hold on to his job beyond this year. And Marnus Labuschagne has been left out of Australia's ODI squad for the South African leg of their African one-day tour later this month. Pat Cummins and Mitch Stark will play in the ODIs, while Mitch Marsh and Travis Head return after not playing in Pakistan or Bangladesh.
23: Off your morning to-do list at BP with barista coffee and breakfast snacks. Turn into BP and it's tick done.
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16: Cloudy with tops of 17. Showers tomorrow, also 17. Similar Friday, showers easing on Saturday. And that's the latest on Smooth.
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0: Cause I gotta have faith. I gotta have faith. Cause I gotta have faith.
1: It's the More Music Breakfast Show. A day is always better when it starts with George Michael, isn't it? It's Faith on Smooth. We are playing more music and less talk for breakfast. A possible shower and a top of 16 today. The sun is poking out right now. It's beautiful out there. We'll check those roads back soon with Jessie J on Smooth.
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3: For that drive into work, we have a couple of crashes at the moment. Jeff's Cross, Main North Road near Grand Junction Road, Parkholme Marion Road near Clifford Street. Works continuing Keswick Richmond Road near Hampton Road, 40 both ways, Cuddly Creek Road near Langley Road, Gilman Eastern Parade near Wicker Road, and a couple of speed traps too, including McGill Road, McGill, and Sir Lewis Cohen Avenue in the Parklands. See any dramas or delays, call the traffic hotline direct 1300 595 937. That's the latest traffic on Smith FM Adelaide.

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1: Adelaide's traffic on Smooth.
16: Morning there. Two car smash to look out for at South Brighton at the intersection of Brighton Road and Seacombe Road. Park Holm, crash involving a car and truck getting cleaned up. Mount Reed Road near Clifford Street. And another prang at Jepps Cross to keep an eye out for. Main North Road near Green Junction Road. Busy South Road, Edwardstown with the camera, Anzac Highway, Ashford. And also got one right now Osman Terrace at Norwood. That's in a 50 zone. Just look for the big van on the left side of the road. Any dramas or delays, call the traffic hotline direct 1300 595 937. That's the latest traffic on Smooth FM Adelaide.
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18: Good morning, I'm Mahan Kashani. Foreign Affairs says five Australians missing in the Nepal floods have been accounted for. One was found in Nepal, one in Tibet, and three others were accounted for outside the disaster zone. DFAT revising the number of missing Australians in the region down to 38. More than $8 million worth of Australian aid will arrive in the region today. The federal government is expected to tip $600 million into a new Pacific scheme designed to tackle drug smuggling into the region. More than 17 tonnes of illicit cocaine and methamphetamine have been seized so far in Australia this year. The PM is set to announce the investment at the Pacific Islands Forum in Palau today. Penny Wong is now pocketing the same salary as a Prime Minister for the first time as she fills in for Anthony Albanese. A new ruling by the Remuneration Tribunal now allows any minister who serves as acting PM to be paid the same annual rate. A major transport headache is in store for Brisbane residents as ferry workers lock and strike action on one of the biggest nights on the city calendar, River Fire. 27,000 people will have their travel plans thrown out as the union stops work for 24 hours on the opening night of the Brisbane Festival on Saturday. And Nikki Webster has put her hand up to perform at the Brisbane 2032 Games. The singer says she'd be happy to be involved in any capacity, 26 years after her famous star-making turn at the opening ceremony at the Sydney Olympics. Updating sport. Geelong coach Chris Scott has revealed Max Holmes can face Carlton on Friday night after ticking all the boxes in his recovery. Holmes could be one of several inclusions with Ollie Wiltshire and Mark Blitzarves also available for the showdown. Tanasi Kokkinakis has pulled out of the US Open ahead of his first round match. Fellow Aussie Alexei Popperin has advanced to the second round after claiming a four-set win over Grigor Dimitrov. And Ben Stokes will play in this summer's Big Bash. The former English captain signed a one-year deal with the Adelaide Strikers.
19: 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Turn into BP and it's tick done.
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18: 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Showers tomorrow, also 17. Similar Friday, showers easing on Saturday. And that's the latest on Smooth.
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